0: Responsible federal budgets, Mark Goldwine, has two big issues.
1: The president doesn't have any executive authority to send people $5,000.
0: Congress has to approve the payments, which would likely cost more than $1 trillion. And with the national debt topping $40 trillion for the first time.
1: We don't have surpluses to give away.
0: Sagar Meghani, Washington.
2: Trump's also promising health insurance rebates.
3: Nearly 1 million hardworking Americans in 30 states will soon be getting refunds of $500 each.
2: The White House alleges the Biden administration overcharged many for exchange fees. The Trump administration's ordering 29 states and the District of Columbia to preserve records from the 2024 election, part of its campaign to force states to turn over detailed voter records despite repeated court losses, information that could be used to check citizenship status. And Lisa Dwyer reports.
4: An ally of President Trump says he has resigned from his post leading a Justice Department investigation into whether former law enforcement and intelligence officials conspired against Trump. The 81-year-old Joe DiGenova declined to comment on the circumstances of his departure just 5 months after he was brought back to the Justice Department in April. I'm Lisa Dwyer.
2: This is AP News. In London, the massive Bayeux tapestry's gone on display at the British Museum. Joe Lawless had a look.
5: The 58 scenes depict the Norman conquest of England in 1066, the battle between English Harold Godwinson and William, Duke of Normandy, the climax at the Battle of Hastings. The thing that will strike the hundreds of thousands of people that come to see it is the detail in this embroidery made by, we don't know who, but probably by women in England almost a millennium ago. Scenes of bloody battle with rearing horses and headless bodies, but they're also small, intimate details. Workmen fighting as they try and build a castle, Norman soldiers having a barbecue. There are almost no women, but there are a handful, including a woman holding the hand of her small child as Norman soldiers burn down their house. It really conveys both the scale and the cost of war.
2: The AP's Jill Lawless in London. More news at apnews.com. I'm Ben Thomas. Thanks for listening.
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0: Cajun and the voice of the Navajo Nation, War Scout, you need to go TP, TP, shake, will ya? Out of yet 8 days, and to all of our listeners, thank you for joining us this evening, DA Cowboy, and the time is 6:06 here on your Thursday evening, a.k.a. Friday Jr. All right, hope you all are doing well there and enjoying the music as well. We have a great lineup for you this hour, folks, before we kick it on over to our forum at 7. But don't you worry, Cowboy's going to make sure you're singing and dancing away before the hour is over. Since it's Fair Week, folks, you know you're going to want to put in a few two-stepping and line dancing as well. If you're already at home and kicking back, hey, don't you worry, because we got those tunes on the way. If you're still cooking up some dinner, hey, save me a plate, the chin. But if you're still headed home, please drive carefully. If you're driving through 264, since it's Friday, we had Elder Fest today and a lot more activities still yet to come. So be sure you're mindful when you're traveling up and down the road. Let's get back into it, folks. You're listening to the voice of the Navajo Nation, KTNN.
1: Salatso na leya, salatso je akain luat, chata ta tita ta saot anet e yago dan san kesle, bago azenat ahat enige susa da kora basan da kos. 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

0: Nation and the boys of Navajo Nation, Tim McGraw, being to go. I like it. I love it. Well, yeah. Yet, hey, 12 of our listeners, thank you for joining us this evening. Great 90s tune right there, folks. And right before that, we had another classic from BND talking about some Brooks and Dunn. Hope you all enjoyed that tune right there, because we still got some plenty more great 90s country coming your way. Nice and sunny. A great day indeed, folks. Not hot, not cold, just right. That fall weather is definitely here. Nehisha, how's the weather looking your way? We'd love to hear from you. 928-871-4487. Friday already, and I'm pretty sure a lot of you are excited for the weekend, because we'll be covering the Navajo Nation Fair Parade, as well as the Miss Navajo Coronation. So be sure you're tuned in with us on Saturday morning and Saturday evening. The Network GU Shant Dishna. The food vendors, the OGU. You just want to try every single one. Hope you all are ready for some great tunes headed your way. So keep it right here. You're listening to the voice of the Navajo Nation, KTNN.
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5: 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Why is it that everyone remembers hundreds of songs, almost note for note, they never set out to memorize? 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

0: Cajun and the voice of the Navajo Nation, Tracy Blair, means you got old one better, will ya? Arigat to all of our listeners, thank you for joining us this evening. Like some classic 90s country right there, folks. Maybe about 15, 20 years ago, that's... I remember when Aces Wild was singing that one. Talking about the old Chapter House dances. The great times. And even right down here at Nakai Hall. Man, just takes you back on the... Well, folks, let's go ahead and jump back into it. You're listening to the voice of Navajo Nation, KTNN.
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0: 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To get 12 listeners, same tune in 10 this evening. I know some technical difficulties right there, folks, but I hope you all enjoyed that one right there. Little Texas is cover of that old Eagles tune. Definitely a great one to have right there in our Thursday night show. To yacht and listeners, in the hot Kadzi, Crystal, yacht and howdy to you, as well as listeners, and then right down the road here at the fairgrounds, yacht and on. Well, folks, we have some more great tunes before we wind it all up, so keep it right here. 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
2: Hey, that's the bounce and dotadat under that seat. Adle, ayoba yo neho. Nana dojod adle bounce and kisco. Nintik his laho an nilko. Memory clinic walia in her aunt egot ela. Conanes desid Tube City Regional Health Care walia ebitas a Alzheimer's de linigi, dementia de linigi to. Nintek his again on date of evaluation, caregivers education date not to. Azet in the other question in Tekasin date kagi other ne but nahas tangot ela. Nazet in an linigi memory clinic oliagi other. Shahadat e leaf bididin Tube City Regional Healthcare. Baseball ne eight a B has tra, nast eight said has tra, ashtlat nast 866-976-5941. The mobis candidon da initiate naka at it's a B to get a na question. 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
1: Good evening. We are out here in the Tuba City, Arizona, Moenkopi Legacy Inn and Suites with the Native American Disability Law Center, where they are having a nomination candidate forum this evening, speaking to local candidates in the area. And this is once again sponsored by the Native American Disability Law Center. We send it on over. This will be a two-hour uninterrupted broadcast.

1910 AM 660. They're getting ready here on site. And we have the first speaker getting ready to come on up.

0: Yo, jehe o jehe to kwe no ha no yahagi ato e ya e ko Native American Disability Law Center je ajin del ni sho shiro aje na sh ni sho community government liaison sho ta na tin na khayen ta aje na 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So e digi, e ya e panate, e dole, e ani be ye. Ohon his one long dole, ho, the yen, leaning the yen job by a ho. Ohon e ya e hot a, e ya e be hosens, and on e hot a in la do hot a ya e when his whole jason le. But end e ya e pacho pa initin. What your button see kiss? Oh, what ah? Don't ban the wheat, ah, don't buy yield heat. Joe, what ah, eh, ya, eh, ah, ah, da, ha. You can never hold nation government. Nakaya with nozil. Are you ab oho da halon? Don't I see it out on a car when it's zita? Oh, what are his whole jason le, Benjamin Yahnate Zeko, the in lini, the in job by a co. Oh, even Nash and Law Ek at eat late in Lauda. A leo tabanate edo, natikita at that edo, his nahaneta at ageta. When Nasheta ea is sure hut ela. Sure hut a eva ban see case or less. A leo ta hat out at a beverage in the wheat echo at that ageta. Ea eva bahashed a deal neath. Johin sent or less. So what are and see case and le, as the yin, nlini, the yin job by a con. A co di con, di tle con, e ya e con. Best by sa anecon, bin ye de jet and long hon, naka has kite and le. So e do e ya e han, so she in long hon. Naka ya hens and do le do han, so she con, na de kit and lini gido. E han, so she da such it, what are on. Ye jin si case o le do ye jin, what are e ya e. Sada ye hatotse. She hut an siske, she hut a cat is what. She hut a ya e han, so she e ya e con. E lange, the hut a ya e bes. By his ani at that age, the hut a con, ben a habans, ben a hans, a hans, a high case so less. So e bin ye hokon, the yin lini, the yin chop by hokon. A co hut a ya do hon. Ek eight and net and linigin ha has kite and lip. That she and what that, eh, at has asking me a bit in that tea or business that has reached and left. But a chin the bear wait the con, which aid at us, that she and what in lip. So what that ego hand so she con. Yan sit that case, oh ya, the haliado, con you get that is eaten lip. What are ya job by the incident? What are ya ya that, et and left one has argent con. Home one has argent con that the stitch at one has conjured. Jian has lad or chest and has anje. Jo hot a e hot a has antan le ho ho. Dien yod e, dien jo pa e hin lini ho. Hot a e ya e con ya ta hon jona go ho. And so hot all question, sabe hot all session, so hot nose in shen. Hot a te je con e ya e be, ya ta ho, and jona go ho. Is net o le so be nas net nije, ya te to le so. A do con de yin lini, de yin de net no sini con. Jo hot ao e ya idi a da has on yehigi aja con. Bahan net the holla, a de neja, wishon aja han net the holla. E do con, Navajo Nation, traditional culture hat no. A hot ao e ya be any te hat ninigi. 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Why e yachopa init and are we clay or anit eh or con? I don't want a yakodonana e yako yat or on Jonacon e ya e ya do this, huh? I don't con KT end up in a beat on the cards without dog con. Lay e ya a Navajo Nation with cards without seeing a whistle instant lap. Edo, even Nash, or a short now wins and do this as law. What are bench has seat do left the in a yod, eh, the in job by Ecuador? Hot arch and shunted tarcher and not ah no, conscient. The in when launch, ya sleet in it, sleet it. I shall be care. Benny, was your not sleet, no less. Was your not sleet, was your not sleet, was your not sleet, was your not sleet. I want to thank all of you again for being here this evening. And the Native American Disability Law Center, we are advocates for our Navajo people with disabilities. Not only Navajos, but the Four Corners area here, the other tribes that live in this area. We're part of a bigger system. of the United States government. It's called Protection Advocacy Council. Every state in the Union and trust territories, they have a P&E, and we're one of those. Because of the number of tribal people in this part of the Four Corners area, the Congress established this Native American Disability Law Center to advocate for our relatives here in, because of their disabilities, being legal advocates, community advocates. And so that's how we exist as came about with the Disability Law Center. We're also recognized by the Navajo Nation, and we also are recognized by the Hopi tribe. And so that's what we do here in this area. Myself, like I said, I'm the president of the Navajo Nation Advisory Council on Disabilities. We also have another group organization called Intertribal Disability Advocacy Council, which is made up of a number of people with disabilities that are Native American from other tribes clear across Indian country to advocate for Navajos with disabilities. And we're also a member of the Navajo, of the National Disability Council. I was confirmed and appointed by our former President Biden to serve on that council. And that council has direct inroads to the President's office and into Congress. And there's 9 members, and then 5 of them are selected by the U.S. by the President's office, and then 2 by the Senate and 2 by the House of Representatives. So I was fortunate to get on that council to advocate for our people with disabilities, not only Navajos, but all Native Americans. So that's my, what I'm thankful for and the way the Creator blessed me to be in that position. So this evening, we are gonna be moving here, and we like to thank the council candidates here that came here tonight. We really appreciate that. We're gonna have this forum, then we're gonna, next week we're gonna be in Crown Point, and then we're gonna do one in Window Rock, gonna do another one in Chinle, and do another one in Shiprock. So KTNN is following us around, or we're following them around, I don't know which one it is, but to get the word out. So what we'll do to start here is, as we pass and ask for your suggestions as council delegate nominees or candidates, we have a list of questions that we're going to ask, and you will have 3 minutes to respond to those questions. And so that's the format that we will follow. Then after that, we're going to let the audience ask questions or voice their concerns in the area of disabilities within the Navajo Nation government. And so that's the format we're going to be following. Did I leave anything out?
1: All good.
0: Huh? All good. Good. All right. So what we're going to do is have each one of the candidates introduce yourself briefly, a brief introduction, and then after that we'll start with the questions.
2: Okay. Hello, my name is Austin Moore. I'm one of the attorneys at the Native American Disability Law Center. Like Hosky said, I want to thank you guys all for coming to our event. I want to also thank the council delegates for giving their time to come speak, and also thank KTNN for broadcasting this, as well as Moan Kopi Legacy Inn for allowing us to host the event here. So one piece is we are recording this on camera. We will blur out faces of audience members or any council candidates who do not wish to be recorded. If you have any additional concerns on that, Michael's the person you can voice those to. But just wanted to let you guys be aware of that to start. There's a timer up here that we're going to keep track of time with. Green is for remaining time. You have time to talk. When it turns yellow, you have 30 seconds left. And then when it turns red, that's the end of the time. Do I have anything else here? If you need to use the restroom, if you haven't seen it yet, it's down towards the lobby and then down the hallway to the left on the, when you turn left, it's on the right side. And then I think we still have plenty of food left over. So then everybody, all the candidates have a chance to be like first, second, third, fourth. I think as we move down, we'll start with number one on this side. And for the second question, we'll move to two. I'll sort of direct while we're going. But we can start with the left side to begin. Okay, so we're gonna start with having the council the council candidates introduce themselves.
1: Oh, yeah, Helena Nesbigay, Ayinske, Todichi, Nishlido, Lizathana Bashishin, Nakaidnet, Ashichedo, Nasht Eje Tabahan, Tashinale, Ado and Da, Ayam, Ad Ayam, Tanali Ado, Zinaba, Sabatino, Beshagedo, Lichido, Kaby To, A, what are a Besh Bahasa and Inchle, what are a introduce it to Shadow like it.
3: Yat a shikado shidana. Ado kis anik etchea na quanta long by. Shea Loretta sinigini suing yama a and shea. Ado hanaga ni a nishle. Lizathana bashishin. 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Ado shea and lay tena bas habitin de a yisanasha. A co a what all a ya adona and schlindo a quit all a sun schlim. Ado shama doshe a Betty do Julius Sinigini. Will yain that shaja a koshama ain lay by the way day yisanara ado shaja ain lay a besha gay day nara. 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A co a ya belaganic echico a ya associate of liberal arts, associate in social and behavioral science, and I have a bachelor's degree in psychology. 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

0: Yate Ashkoditsa, the Shadero, this, the Zamachan says in the Shaya Tunishit Unhania. My dish keys need on the ensign. Aro Turukmuse, a bass scene. Tashi, a dashi. Aro Tachin hit at Netrachini, a yadashinal. Could I, Baker Hotels and Dollet, Better Hunts and Dollet, she did not see it. Lea, could you need her opinion that you know, Aro Acho. Burnt Corn Valley, Holia, Adas Dow, and the Ada. Adi, ya, she a ho, ash, the sheeta, as it is. Adi, you see, Nasha. 52 years ago, yet, Lee Chicken be told it, the hush it all day. Ako Adi, son, all day. So that on hint, Adi, ya. Had she late seep, but it is sish. Ah, don't want me, dear. And so Kelly, Nell Kelly, it is sish, don't. Ah, Deshla. I'm happy to announce that my wife and I, ladies at Danesi, we stand. Ada, Abelly Nasha, Jahalia, Aja, Slatni Nova, Anna, Kinnahinaka, Kat. Next week, two years ago, we celebrated our 50th anniversary. Olympic de Tranel Tinde Le France. I want to eat us. So, what I, District 8 Council, I probably have the toughest challenge, the chair of the Budget and Finance Committee. Shandim Parish, Ebkishishwal. Akoko, I feel that she's a very strong leader. Where Trana Heda, a endorses Shlande, but I feel that the last 4 years, some of the things that she had done was not good enough to me or my people. Even yet, I should have to see. I feel that I can do a better job. What I have in the this CD, what I have in the shot at the old Nelly Sneagle, what Russia, well, that's a hard to understand. A coco, what I say, Eugene Bedonio and Shiedo, what I need to tell us at the scene or less. I don't hate anything, need or let go and rise of credo. How could I need or need it or not? Any here. When so I don't put it in. Which was unmanned in a jade or yet, then he didn't. I'm looking forward to get to know you because I know you guys are going to vote for me as a speaker. Thank you.
1: Thought, oh, what's later? Nani gay about a steepy hollowed. 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Need ego, the hush needle, sneeda, oh, what a. Shy height, eh. 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
2: 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United States Marine. Are keet chadi yacht chutset na are. Da ja bahra are keet gal chadi ti. So thank you to all our veterans that are sitting here today, also listening in. Veterans welcome home. In Chicago, keha, ot ego be, kehen sing o dish nish. I come from a large family of veterans. What is my experience? Kidan led nanstago conchidil so hot khashil na gande chini yaj ko na shke go bena sho hol a being a bus driver. That's one of the greatest experience I've had driving students around for 14 years in the preschool BIA. You get to understand every possible personality that's out there. You learn from the children. And I've experienced in junior high, high school, even experienced as being a teacher. I also currently serve as a board member of Tuba City Regional Healthcare Corporation, serve as a president of the 638 Association across Arizona, Utah, New Mexico, working with San Carlos Apache. And then also currently I serve as a domestic violence victim advocate, helping victims of crime in those arenas and collaboration with the Navajo Nation courts, FBI, being able to work with the U.S. Attorney's Office. So those are the experience that I have coming into why I want to be a council delegate. ebenicht as hot ego ko egi ka dish wol kodon kiza benit er lechon tsago eya e khan kidini la eshin besher os November 3rd. Thank you.
3: Yade dineshige tahsin lo sheya marsha graya isinishye kitha chini is a flanin shlingo twitter chini bashish chin look at ne the che do she the shanale shot toward it eya nasha ha apiade ado bin yesh wathigi eya besh watasan for shot toward do a be kindle all jeto do natsis on so dinko bakahozo ado bin yen. The reason why I'm running is because I see that there's a lot of things that need to be, I guess, examined a little bit more closely. Some of those things I've noticed working as a vice president for Shawnee Community Governance, having to do with LGA, Title 26, Title 2, 3, 4, and as I've also seen 10 and 13 related to disability services. Which I thought was one of the things that keeps us from offering equity and equitable services and equality across our nation. I guess for me, there's a lot more to it than that, but mostly my focus is on finding a better way for our government to work for our people, for us, and for the generations that are to come. And that's the reason why I'm running. The Nick Eshigo Aya has Agon Zahike Sohajo, Zilon Hilhuido Ashbin Ye Aben Yeshwal. Thank you.

Okay, so my name is Michael Scott. I'm intake specialist over at the Native American Disability Law Center. So I will be going off of asking the question to our candidates. We are going to start from the left side and go all the way down to the right side. Candidates, do we understand? Okay, great. All right, here we go. As well, I just want to verify, you do have 3 minutes to respond to this. So just to let you know for. All right. So first question, many Navajo Nation buildings and businesses may not be easy for people with disabilities to use. This includes chapter houses, tribal offices, meeting places, and other public buildings. How would you make sure these places are accessible, follow the Navajo Civil Rights of Individuals with Disabilities Act? What would you do if a chapter, department, or business did not provide proper access?

There's a little bit of research that I did throughout the last few weeks. And this was actually one of the questions that I was thinking about. Accessibility. I know that for the American with Disability Act of 1990, it doesn't really apply to the Navajo Nation. So the Navajo Nation, in terms of being one of the forerunners to, I guess, establishing civil rights for the people across the nation, has long been a standing thing. However, there's a quote that I wanted to use, and it went like this: "We have to fight for our, we have to fight to get our civil rights, and we have to continue to fight to keep it." Those were two things that I was thinking about while I was going through answering some of these questions. So back to, not saying that I got questions before, just in my head I was thinking about some of these things. And one of the things that we should, I think, the codification of construction, the constructions of buildings, is one way that we could start looking at making some of those buildings accessible, making sure that the design is accessible to all people and that anybody can have access to government services and various other goods that is available to them, whether it's public or private. And that would be, I think, a move towards establishing access and also allowing the participation of everyone from all walks of life.

0: Yes, sir.
1: Same question. Okay. Hakashila, thank you. Okay, now you did Kirigi a ya. Halit out, Nate Chapter House, Nahot is a link, but you require Nahajit Avich, Nahot Egi, quite a letter, but now Pasco, Joey Kadia, Kone, federal funding, Julia. It's a lot of the buildings, a lot of the funding we get is through federal funding that we get. So Navajo Nation, even though we're a sovereign nation, we have to comply with some of the funding regulations that we have. So definitely a lot of these regulations are going to apply through federal mandates as well. So but if there's a problem with that, we have to address this internally first with the administration, with the chapter administration. Through the proper chains to make sure that we're in compliance, because right now we're looking at the ADA, American Disabilities Act. A lot of our laws and our policies are similar in nature. That we even in Navajo Nation, similar that we find that we have to be able to conform and be in compliance in those areas. Sometimes you might be missing handrails, you might be missing accessibility, automatic doors open up. These are some things that we need to move forward into, and I think a lot of the things that we need to do is also be compliant ready in some of these changes that we have. You have to be able to look at the height of the furnitures, the entryways, make sure that all of those are within the codes or within the safety ranges, and be able to apply some of these safety measures as well. The buildings that we utilize that are now being in construction, if they're being built to ADA compliance and they have certain heights, certain levels, even the level of the table, the TV, the counters, those have to be constructed in that way. We want to make them sure that they're also included, they're inclusive in the plans that we have. In this case, that will be my answer. Thank you so much.
2: Okay, thank you very much for that particular question regarding the ADA standards on Navajo Nation buildings and chapter buildings. Number one, you have to know that the issue of the Title 26. Title 26 gives the local autonomy to the chapters, which has been the author of Title 26 is former president, the late Albert Hill. At the local level, under Title 26, the chapters have that authority to move forth to upgrade and propose their plans for ADA standards. Division of Community Development has the WIN system that's in place, and that's the chapter's priority. If the chapter's priority to upgrade the standards, whether it's a handicap ramp or whether it's to upgrade the restroom to ADA standard, that piece has to start at the local level and then working directly with their local council delegate to get those particular funding through the form of UEFB. But with the mother government, facility management has quoted $24 million is what it's going to cost to infuse to upgrade all tribal buildings to ADA standard. And in the 24th Council, former Delegate Eugene So championed to get resources for facility management to upgrade some of the tribal building, but we only appropriated $1.2 million. But the issue was, how do we pay for it? I always say that money don't grow on trees in Winter Rock. You have to find a way to pay for these things, whether it's off of the permanent trust fund interest that comes in on the derived income each year, whether it's the UUFB. But other than that, it takes a lot of planning. And then at the same time, the divisions, program managers, the administration, what is their criteria to try to improve these things? So, thank you.

Yeah, no, and it's very interesting how this question is the number one question tonight. I have a question. Is it there? Is it being the number one question because we haven't done anything? The Atisha Akohote, $1.2 million divided into 110 is only 10,000. It's just a drop in the bucket. I don't think so. I think we need to do more than that. Where I stand on it, I always have a problem, Navajo Nation being overregulated. The legislature building up laws, regulation, but they can't fund anything. And there's no enforcement. That's the other problem. It's like the moon. Nobody keeps track of the moon. A lot of these policies that had been adopted are useless. But what that then? There's no enforcement. I believe that it's going to require a legislation. It's going to require a legislation to the year but zila yego enforce ego what abiga. Each one of us is going to be disabled one of these days. One day, and if it's not accessible, I'm going to fall in or I'm going to fall down. So don't think any one of us is going to be physically fit the rest of our life. That's why it's imperative that we make the future accessible. Thank you.

Yat e to he hat nana. Quadon not the kiddigi, digi, and he chapter house go be has up because anaja aja in the host e. Ako these buildings, departments, and programs across Navajo are not accessible for handicapped people with disabilities or special needs. Ako. Through the state of Arizona and through the United States government, we have so many laws, disability acts. We have Title VI, our civil rights. We have 28 CFR 35, our non-discrimination of, on basis of disabilities in the state of Arizona. We have Title II. We have Title 41, Chapter 9. And if our buildings are not up to standards, my question is our Navajo Nation already violating the rights of those with disabilities and special needs? And that is a huge concern. The Navajo Nation, the judicial branch, the legislative branch, and the executive branch are all responsible parties and entities to meet the needs of the Navajo people. Therefore, we should make it conducive to where our laws, our disabilities acts, our civil rights mirror the state of Arizona and the United States. And we need to mandate and require every department and program on Navajo be accountable and transparent in making our buildings up to par with the Disabilities Act. When chapter houses need funding, it should be a priority. At a recent conference at the Voters Coalition in Human Rights, this was the same question was posed by county officials, state officials, and federal officials who were with the human rights organizations. They said that our Navajo Nation was non-compliant in many areas, and it was a huge concern. If I go into council and if I'm elected, I will advocate in Washington, D.C. for more monies. I will speak up on behalf of the children and families on Navajo who have a deficit with disabilities and special needs. I'm a huge advocate for special needs and disabilities because I was a school counselor. I developed and created and helped and listened in counseling sessions with IEPs, IFSPs, and then I also heard several family therapy cases, and I'm knowledgeable in the DSM-5 and the diagnostics of what handicap and disabilities are. And so this is a huge concern for me. And again, I will advocate, I will support legislation, and I will work with the three-branch government. Thank you.

0: Oh, she nana ado with this de conadia kidide. Ani as a 25th council, I see we brought some changes to the disability that we as much money as we could to give out and all to the 110 chapters for their ADA surveys. Italia, a call, a hotel, a to the federal tribal buildings too. I think as Navajo Nation, we're improving. We can't just really cut down our nation. I you see, yeah, Osage has the whole young lady. A day at our chapters, we see pavements and then we see handicaps. I don't know that we see the handicap ramp that goes up into the chapters. They're switching out the doorknobs during our council session. With renovation of their bathroom to ADA. So I, you see, as a 25th council, to bring this up. At least to bring some of it up to grade. Ako, you know, our senior centers, we have to have handicap ramps for them, for the buses to come in. And I'm seeing a lot of improvement on the reservation because it takes one day at a time. They have more money. Ako, as a nation, we do with what we have to build on that. Ako, we have the handicap ramp parking. We have the rails there. If we had to put it on there, even in the restroom, we had those ADA for wheelchair to go in. The doors and they were widening those doors for wheelchairs to go in. Senior centers, but our elders, and we're getting to the time to where we want a ramp for them so they can build a wheelchair on them so it can power lift them and then park it in there. So you know we have to plan with what budget we get. So and then we do meet with our advisory, Navajo Nation, our advisory council on disability. At times they come to HESI. So we do listen to them and we do try to work with them. Chapters, what our survey, Italia, what I have seen on the
1: Thank you, candidates. All right, for the next question, are we all ready? Okay. So the Navajo Nation tribal fairs are a big deal across our Navajo Nation. Fairgrounds and other event spaces are used for large community gatherings. What would you do to make sure people with disabilities can enter the buildings, park their vehicles, find seating, use restrooms, and access vendor areas? Would you support accessibility rules for all Navajo Nation events and facilities?
2: Oh, okay. He didn't tell me nothing.
3: They're switching.
2: Right over here.

with the fair, you know, with Western Agency, we had a very good manager for the fair here in Tuba City Agency. And I was on the fair committee at that time. That's the awareness that we brought out, that anybody that's in the wheelchair, we have a hard time trying to get them to to get them to the fairgrounds, and then although even in the fairgrounds it's hard. So at least our fairground here has some sidewalk, yeah. So as council, as an advocate for disabilities, you know, we have to be present at their meetings and really address these and let them be aware that, you know, where we're

when I left. So we need to do more now than because we just need to advocate for some more additional funding and work with nonprofit, because nonprofit can really assist us too. So what are a store and journal to let what are a bonds castle and I think we did a good job here at Tuba City and at our agency fairground here, but we still need some improvement. So what are I have seen here.

Michael, thank you for the question. For some reason, when you mentioned the fairs, to me, it's not only the fairs that we have accessibility issues with. It's all events and activities across Navajo. And this includes bingo halls, rodeos, student activities and functions across Navajo. We really need to communicate and collaborate with all departments and programs, the council, to encourage and write and change language on their documents so that it includes accessibility for all, meaning applications and forms, we should require it, and we should set examples and we should send out templates and show them that these are things that are important to the Navajo people, and we need to make sure and ensure that our Navajo children and families have accessibility everywhere they go. Funding will always be an issue. Funding will always be a problem. There's never enough money, and that is why as legislators we advocate and we look for money. We look for grants and we reach out to different stakeholders who support entities, events and activities. And so that is going to be my response. And I am aware and I do know that on Navajo we have made some improvements, but we're not at 100%. When it comes to ADA laws and regulations, we need to be at 100%. And so this is a topic that needs to be a priority at the council and with the president's office. Thank you.

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1: Hey, on this case, I would pretty much disagree with the lack of funding. One of the very first top 10 legislation that I want to do within my first 100 days, I'm working on them. One of those is that before any of the council delegate asks for money out of the citizen fund or out of the tribal treasury, I want them to look for grant. I want them to look for other alternative funding that's available out there. Why? Because we have a $24 million that's missing that we know. But the rest, how much more it's going to go back to the federal government, we don't know. It's a big question. I'm afraid, yes, funding will be a problem at that time. It's important that each one of these leaders start looking for alternative funding. I want to make that one of the things that each council is going to have to start looking for additional fundings. I think grant writing, there is funding available for ADA up in Yadahalawata. Like I was a school teacher. I have a degree in educational leadership. That's my master's degree.

0: Even Yaya Bahwan Sanaade, I have been doing a lot of grant writing for my chapter. As of last week, I was awarded $80 million. So I know chapters can do that. I just know it. They're going to have to really use their talent, their skill, their intelligence to get those money. Only travel fundage that is in I think that's really poor leadership right there. Even it's high time that we start seeking alternative fundings. We can use some of these funds. So we can make fares accessible. Thank you.
1: Okay, let me hone back into the question. So tribal fairgrounds, spaces and standards to the American Disability Act. There's particularly here in Western, I really commend Tuba City Chapter for the upgrades that they have been doing. All of their upgrades right now are coming out of revenues that Tuba's Twin Nest as a chapter has raised with the sidewalk improvement that happened last year and this the year before. And this year, Nana, when you look at social media, a contractor is continuing to lay out additional sidewalk for our fairground here in Tuba City, Alcohol. But Tuba City is doing a really good job, and I really commend them because they're an alternative form of government. They're not their hands out looking to Wonder Rock to say, fund me and pay for my sidewalk. They're looking for dollars internally to actually upgrade the fairgrounds accessibility to the American Disability Act. But the issue is, there's only two fairs in the code that is listed in the code. That's Northern Fair and Wonder Rock Fair. And that's geared to public safety. There's a lot of work that communities need to do, but here in Tuba City, they're already there. They're already looking for funds. They're not waiting for that handout from, say, Wonder Rock, pay for it. But again, how do we assist them? When dollars are basil in Ishna, I will disagree with Mr. Bedoni on that. Basil in Ishna, whether it's grant dollars, you apply for a grant, maybe the grant requires a matching. Where are you going to get that matching from? Those type of issues arise. But the main thing is that dollars, even down to the Port-a-Johns. When the Port-a-Johns are ordered, they order the Port-a-John that has that accessibility to American Disability Act. But that's something, The nation can continue to improve. Communities can continue to improve their fairgrounds. So that's just my thought of the fairgrounds here in Twin Nest, is it? So thank you.
2: Let's go by a dot, Kigit. Kashila, Kodot, John Nathaniel Ingo. Later, Hazel, Injaj, et Hanashnesto, Hot Ego, Ea, Ishin bit on Nishigi, Eaj, Elke Dasso. Dequa, Nahot in Bend, or Little Giyal, Elkinetsoko. Fep listing the clean healthcare. We give that to the government because the government is supposed to have that responsibility in maintaining our buildings. We will need to look at the committees that are running these fairs and these events to be able to get a full listing of what's needed. May not be able to fund it 100%, but you have to prioritize on some of these needs. And what are those needs going to be? There's some sidewalks that are being made for ADA compliance. You're looking at lighting, safety, and you're looking at even, I'm just thinking about this out there from a more of a global perspective. How come there's no pavement out there? Those that should be a priority for people with disabilities, and then proper lighting, accessibility. And also not looking at the compliance issues, I think a lot of this, we got to look at the safety of all of our public people as well. People that enjoy the fair, that are going there, but accessibility is going to be one of those things where you're looking at safety, especially at these events that are happening. Rodeo grounds, you have somebody that's going to be sitting up front. What are the safety measures? Is there going to be safety glass, safety barriers that they're going to be sitting behind? And some of these things we have to think about, and how much is that going to cost? And we have to think about what's going to go first. What can we fund? What monies do we have to be able to fund these projects first? Auto A capital projects. I'll get next year, the following year, into a 1, 5, 10 year plan on what we can do to better be in better compliance for our people that are wanting to enjoy just as anybody else wants to. Parking up front, people being able to have the entrance into some of these accessibility affairs. So we want to be able to have them enjoy that time as well. So I think
1: I looked, it was 5. If it does that, we'll pause it and then we'll.
3: Okay. Accessibility, I guess it for Navajo, it runs, and I guess other tribal nations, it would have to start.

0: Mr. Curley, you ran the battery out. No, I'm just kidding. I'm just teasing. I think accessibility overall begins from the home for a lot of our people, not just one spot area. Transportation. Just last week, I was at the long-range transportation planning for NDOT. That's a start in planning on how we can start making public places accessible. Navajo has a civil rights act they passed in 2018. It's comparatively recent compared to the 1990 ADA Disability Act that was passed by the United States. And I know that we talked a lot about the grants and funding available for ADA compliance, but a lot of the dollars that are currently available or have been in the past have not really been geared towards ADA compliances for not only the federal government, but also for the nations, tribal nations. And one of the things is that there are, I think it was five or six titles in ADA for the U.S. government that is applied, but it's not applicable to tribal nations, or only spot portion of them are. So Navajo Nation has three, I guess, caveats that they follow. One of them is a medical diagnosis. The other one is, I think it had to do with, I can't remember right now, but the last is that they have to demonstrate that they are disabled, which is already creating a barrier for a lot of our people, and also putting up a lot more of the, I guess, the ability to access help in a lot of ways. I shouldn't say help, but to live equitably among their peers, people that they live with, their family. It's a matter of eating with them or enjoying the fare with them. All of that is tied into one. So I think Mr. So here brought up a good point that a lot of the businesses across Navajo Nation, and I'm sure if the Navajo Nation fairs are an enterprise, I believe that they're also outsourced out to different companies to run these things. I think we're not putting in requirements for them to be able to do those upgrades, and I think that's something that needs to be done. A lot of other places, I guess states and so forth, use tax dollars to fund these projects.
1: Thank you for answering the question, candidates. Next question, are we ready? Okay. There has been a big push recently to amend and address the need for stronger enforcement of the Vulnerable Adult Protection Act. Community feedback has continued to demonstrate that although abuse and neglect is reported to DCFS and law enforcement, there is limited, if any, follow-up by these agencies. In investigating these reports, how would you, as a council delegate, ensure that abuse and neglect are properly enforced, documented, and ensure that group homes are safe for individuals with disabilities and elders, including state-incorporated facility housings that are Navajo-funded?
0: I guess the last part of that is Navajo funded, right? I'm not really aware of how much funding Navajo gives to the vulnerable adult population and also group homes. I am currently taking care of an individual, a child from ICWA, and there isn't a whole lot of things in place. I was severely disappointed in a lot of the services that were cut versus if an individual were under the state. For example, the funding that's available to help with a person's, I guess, needs. In this case, he does have, I guess, educational needs, IEPs, for for example. And the schools have been helpful. They're under federal guidelines when it comes to that. But I guess to cut to the chase, funding is the biggest factor in this. And, you know, it's kind of hard to say that an individual is too expensive to spend more money on them. You know, that's unfair, and it's not something that should be part of the reason why we're not doing what we're doing, which is to make sure that every individual has equal accessibility and is able to participate in functions across their lifetime and even ours, to say the least, and to give them every opportunity to participate at a quality of life that's beneficial, not only to them to learn something else, but also to have the ability to dream and to realize their goals as they go forward. And back to the question about Navajo funded, I think as a nation, we need to make more money, you know, and how that's going to look, that's one of the biggest questions. A grant is an avenue. The other is taxation of our individual people and whether or not we're on board with that. I know that the majority of us are not familiar with how taxes work. But with other states, municipalities, taxes is one of the ways that they provide public services. And it comes down to the government structure. There's also municipal bonds that could be taken. So there's a lot of ways to fund these projects, but a lot of it may come with debt and not always free money. So I just wanted to say that.
2: All right. Add extra 30 seconds, remember. Agasila, so this goes right in the line of the work that I'm doing right now as a victim witness advocate and victims of crime, where we have vulnerable adults sometimes reported to us as far as neglect, abuse, and it is our responsibility as mandated reporters to make sure that we contact family services, let them know that we start involving law enforcement, we start involving family services, and also the courts, where it's properly make sure that this person is a safe place, and they have a safe place to go. There's placement that they need to be. So I think a lot of these things we have to take a look at in as far as how do we expand on that. Right now, a lot of our people are being put into these homes where that they don't have the cultural context. So we really got to take a look at how are we going to fund these projects that we have. So a lot of these things we got to take a look at. There's a lot of moving parts to this. Also, we got to look into what can Arizona help us with. There's a lot of funding sources that are out there. You can take a look at Arizona tax credits as a means to get some of these fundings in place and to be able to help our people that are in this situation. And these are some of the areas that we really have to take a look at in vetting the caretakers that are going to be in caring for these people that are not being able to really take care of themselves. How do we do background checks? How do we make sure that these persons that are going to be taking care of their family members are safe to be around these family members, to make sure that they're cleared also through federally? You got to get cleared and make sure that you are not clearance card, Dalia. So I think Navajo Nation needs to adopt those as well. And then being able to work with vulnerable adults, because you're going to be the caretaker for this individual and everything that they do 24/7. And also to bring people back here so that we have a huge need for healthcare providers. This is going to be a 24-hour job that we're going to entail on some of our community members. So we need to come together and start taking a look at these as an Navajo Nation. So I just want to say that. Thank you so much.
1: Okay. Thank you very much for that particular question on a big push on how the Vulnerable Adult Protection Act is being, there's advocacy out there addressing neglect and addressing down to abuse. And that is a concern. You know, when you look at Title 17 right now, you know, the current version of Title 17 is the criminal code. And but there's a push to amend Title 17 at this time. And that particular amendments are being, the public hearings has been occurring throughout the agency. They had one here in Tuba City. I believe they met in Cameron, also in Western. But when these particular laws are put in place to address, you know, individuals regarding neglect, abuse, and those individuals in that predicament, the issue is, you know, the reporting. You know, some of them don't report it, and especially at home. You know, you just one good example. The first of the month, you see grandma at Walmart, and hey, a kid, you know, and to me, that's a form of a taking advantage of an elder. You know, over there, I took you to Walmart or grocery store, you're going to give me grocery, you know, things like that. But amasando ache da ito hot an sakista hagoshi lunch yan sa pande to ji wingsin. But, you know, late go na hot atina. Uncle, in this case, particularly to these vulnerable adults, I know, you know, that reporting mechanism is very, very hard to report. And each family, each individual is on the individual case, you know, to report these things. When people start to report it, especially if it's from one household, you know, neda akwayinna da hijot laile asado da tenaha jeo da ejanai dikha. So it's a hard question to address, but you know, a lot of it is that the individual is going to have to report these to the proper officials.

Nasto yananate. I'm coming from a school teacher in Schlinde. I was a high school teacher right up to COVID. Schools were closed the Elijah. I don't watch it to be caught in a school. Chiando, the less supplies, but Hadashkeha. I got into this position. While I was a school teacher, one thing that I come to find out, there's such thing as 504. 504, the Schnegel, is supposed to protect the child that has some form of disability. Everybody knows about it. What his needs are, what kind of assistance they will receive. And then, some of these. They're not improving. Even a lot of them don't want to go to class. That needs to be watched all the time. We have a branch lady, Hesse. The education the Schnegel Ajah Bandalnish. Do ye the des ain't the do I see ye go had to see that. They need to monitor it a lot more, a lot closer. The educational system, the disability, but that has any tell any. Some teachers are even like that. Ota ye go tiho ne ho that. Ni chapter members, I get here, honey. Need a whole one, should I hit it? A son lay out a behindic, the disability, go, what I, I'm trying to help her get a home site lease. And she's been seeking a home site lease for 8 years prior. But it took 2 more years to get her the home site lease. Because somebody did not want her to receive a home site lease in that area. I got Mr. Soya had said that hilke go sa adn dal nisho. Thank you.

Yacht A, I think everybody answered the questions too, but I wanted to say, and I wanted to expand on one of the biggest problems we have on Navajo Nation, and the reason why I know this is because I'm a commissioner with the Office of Navajo Government Development. And through the Shirley versus Morgan, we are tasked with a government reform project. And as a commissioner, and as a young woman from Western Navajo Agency, and as a chapter official, one of the biggest problems that I found out in working in this project is the Navajo Nation does not have a database system. We do not have research. We do not have facts and evidence of assessments and observations all the way back to the 1930s that can verify and clarify the issues and problems that we have on Navajo. Everything that we speak about is jine, or I think, or possibly, but we don't really have concrete information. And that is where, if I become counsel, I really want to sit down with your law firm and your program to get those numbers. I have a lot of questions about the questions you're asking us tonight. And yes, our tribal codes are outdated. They need revisions. They need amendments, and they need languages that are up to date. When we talk about the Vulnerable Population and the Vulnerability Act, we are all vulnerable people. Every single one of us, whether we have a disability or not, we're still vulnerable. And so it goes back to our judicial branch and the legal system, our fundamental laws, Ajik Ebithnaz Te'iki. We have a very, very weak judicial system. We have a very weak law system on Navajo. We have non-natives who come onto Navajo land and violate and criminal codes are broken, and it's very hard to prosecute those people. And so being a counselor, one of the things when I worked with children was when we call law enforcement about a sexual case or a physical case, those are extreme, and those are the cases that law enforcement will take in. It has to be physical or sexual. But what the damage from that causes emotional and mental harm. And emotional and mental harm are things that law enforcement will not discuss. And yes, funding is an issue. And so I don't want to go further. Safety is key, and safety is important everywhere we go. Thank you.

0: Oh, yeah, Nana. I really agree with what Loretta said. Our laws with the Navajo Nation is very weak. When we call on law officers, they don't respond within an hour. Then, hadashik enda haslido, hot agua quis cargo enda adempta a carleco, ebenicha in a hoti. Ado enda edo ahon naa, compared to the city, on abata a jetleto, but on the reservation, we are very low on law enforcement. So one police officer will cover so many, a big range before they can even come in to help. Volunteer a date on, she is doing jone, you know, on the date, you don't get that the need, you know. That way, you know, we have a concrete evidence there, document everything. What we experienced within the last week, you know, that's something that's very fresh in my mind, that with a minor and we did not get the help we needed. Even with elder abuse and that, once a grandma or a mother, a masana da che a jetan long, a daughter is away at any home. That's it. The police will not. It won't go further than that. Aj or close the ako eshe hit aw a do. It's an issue that we really probably need to discuss and. But we can just do so much. If it's not a law, then we can't really go further on with that until it becomes a law. That way we can. But a minor, if they're abused, you know, we just can do so much for them too to get them to a safe place. The elders, when they're abused, once they say that, that's it. I've been there. I tried to fight the case, but I couldn't because once grandma said that, that was it for me, and they closed the book on us. So Akwa'ai, you see, it's just our Navajo Nation law enforcement. Ide yego. You see, ben hija na hot, it's the high street, go ya, yego, nihi si aida, ede, you know, nihi ka'an dacha, ho ya at, oh, yeah.
1: Okay, so that will be all the questions from the Native American Disability Law Center. Now we are going to turn it over to the community. So this is what we're going to do. We are going to have the community, you guys can speak. I will have somebody come around with a microphone. Just please put up your hand. Somebody will be right with the microphone. What's going to happen is it's going to give you enough time to have the candidates listen to problems that are going on in the community and possibly going on what you're dealing with as well too, or family. So we're going to turn that over right now. Thank you.
2: Okay, and I'm going to be the one running the microphone. In the interest of time, I know some folks are like not sure if they have questions until a little bit later on. But if you know you have a question, just so I can manage time and get through as many people as I can, if you want to ask a question, raise your hand. Check the clock. If we could keep comments/questions to about a minute, so we have folks. Sorry. Right, and these would be questions to the candidates, not the Law Center. Thanks, Oski. But if you could keep comments/questions to a minute, just so we can get through everybody, and then if we have extra time, we might have more ability for questions and answers. Does anyone have comments to start? Okay, I'll start here.
3: Disability. Hashin question shanahe gas hunting dub ambi shah to the quigoshin ala e kid the shantas ani one da dat e beso da dat e ishijo nashin shis at the et tonas pansigitos at the et tito nas soda the o ipa yasneha bantista. I also thought it says a banadista. A codi, a lange, kerigis, a dado, shabik elgishat era. Haila bin na cot ensen. Hanaso yet at the bed of. Thought of at the bed of zil nala, she is a lazily. The codo ne, get ne, labjen does egi by a stick. The Ani Hashin so for their advocacy. The Adet and Naiso Tanigi, Shayon, Stead of Ninigi, Nikado, Jan, Yido, and Yitin, Daz, Tiota, Dashode, Adet, his sisters in Slot, Tishne, Holas, and not that's a done thought, Holas, a Eitia kun tsogo kitchen distance a kote.
2: Thank you. Is there anyone else that would like to make a comment or slash question? Okay, back here.
4: Hello, my name is Virginia Whitehorse and I'm from Tlachi. And I work for a paid school district. And I'm just wondering, the group homes, how many group homes do we have across the Navajo Reservation? Yeah.
5: There are five vendors.
4: That actually is on the reservation. Okay, good. Because
5: yeah.
4: We don't have like any of those like out towards our area.
5: Yeah, there's group homes in Kayenta and Pinyon and here in Timber City.
4: Mm-hmm.
5: Under the Dinebe Association.
4: Okay. Because a lot of our Navajo people, they use like Page area, that beehive. A lot of them are like maybe what, 80%? 80% Native are sitting over there at the in the city limits. And then the Helping Hands, the same way, they have like group homes, like programs in this, right in the city of Page too. But we, you know. But the other thing we started back in our Page High School was the students that are coming with a disability, that they get to go out and learn how to advocate for themselves, like later on be a cashier and count money and how to go into the grocery store and you know, count and see how much money they need to buy certain things, you know. That's a new program that we started again. It went away for a while and then we got it back again this year. So, and then I do a lot of home visits and then some of the, I do a lot of home visits, and there's some families. They're like their kids are in wheelchairs, and then there's no ramp for them. Sometimes we have to pick them up, and then put them in the and back into their homes. And it's really hard. And I tell the families, I said, why don't you guys get some help? You know, go advocate for your kids and. So they can build a ramp or something like that, you know. So it's like that. And then I went to the rodeo ground the other day to Winter Rock. And there's some, you know, like they were saying that there's cement for these elderly to push their wheelchair. Out there, there's none. Yesterday we had to help some elderly. We had to pick them up, you know, so they can go again. And then until we hit the heart area. And then even the stands, they don't have like an area for that. Because I went to the state, Arizona State Fair, and they have an area for it, but we don't. And then even in the bathrooms, they didn't have anything like that for the elderly too. And so it's you know, we got to think about that, you know, because we had our mom that was in the wheelchair, and we got a ramp made for her. And then where we load her up, we put a cement on there. Sometimes we do it ourselves to do that for her, and we did. And so there's a lot of things that needs to be improved, and some of these kids do really need a lot of help out there. And we have to send our kids away for the blind and deaf school all the way to Tucson. I help a lot of families out that way to take them down there to show them and tell grandma that they're doing this so later on, when you're not there, they can learn how to do this on their own. You know, I had to explain that to them in Navajo so they can better understand that. And because some of them are against it, so I don't want to send my kids a long ways, you know. But so that's why we need to have something like that, I think.
6: Yeah, it's a she arena is quite killer in Chicago. The Chi chapter, though. And then I work for the Zion's Way Home Health and Hospice. Hospice, when they're going towards the end of life, I jig for the last 8 years. And we have a lot to do on the Navajo Reservation. I covered the 18 chapters in the Western Agency. I travel every day. Like today, I went to go meet one of my new patient today in Shanto area. And he didn't have a home. He just had a little box, like a little board box that he stayed in. He lived in that, but there was no bathroom to it. And then, but he was lucky enough that his cousin was able to take him in. And we had one that I had to go visit because in Tanalea, the family didn't really watch after her, and she fell out of her bed. And these guys they have dementia, so they have a lot of hallucination. So when that happens, they'll do whatever that person's telling them to do. So, and that person, I felt so bad when I first went to see them almost a month ago. This is in Tanalea. What they're saying is, I've tried to go to the chapter. I tried to get some help. Their house is run down. So, Ada, we don't even look after that. How come these leaders? We need to do that. We need to work with our elderlies. We need to be out there. That's what I say. If you're on to a city board member meeting, I attend that too. And here they want to take away our little clinic. It's just like I lived in Oklahoma among the Cherokees. They're way ahead of us. So you guys need to really like pay attention. Some of these homes, some of them are hospice patients. Some of them don't even have a bathroom in their home. And the person that kind of provides for them is like their family. And then I went into one of the homes. That house was like 102 degrees inside there. And I just, I was just sweating. I like, hi, Jishan, where's our leaders? How come we're allowing this to happen? So it's very important we're out there, we go see them. So, but then we don't have any hospice facilities. And then what I work for is the program from our St. George. So they're the one that makes money off the Navajo, the offer people. But they are so good. Now, my boss is from, today we had to deal with that, the family. And when we call the social service, they don't come around. It doesn't happen. It's very slow motion and everything. So, Johnson, so think about that.
2: Thank you. Thank you. And thank you, too. Yeah, we'll go here. 1, 2, 3.
7: I think, coming to this forum tonight, this is kind of a subject I never thought, that was very, very important on the Navajo Nation as a whole. Me, myself, I've been an educator for many years. But then I'm looking outside the box right now and thinking more that we do need to serve these individuals who had disabilities. I know, elections coming up, and, this is a good topic that we're talking about. And those probably need to look into the communities, let our leaders look into the communities that they're going to be elected into. Have them do some kind of assessment, see what are the needs. Because if we just talk and talk and talk, it will get nowhere. So, start from the bottom, find out, see what is really needed with the disability people. How can we get them help? We heard a few of them tonight. Some of these disabilities live in homes that have no air conditions. They probably don't have transportations. These are things I think, we need to do some kind of assessment and then work from there. And a database was a really good thing that was brought up. And then put all that and gather all the information, because, we got to start somewhere. We can't just talk about it and then forget about it. So I think this is a really good night to have this kind of forum. I really think, you leaders up in the front. Thank you.
2: Thank you.
8: Okay. The candidates, I didn't know. My name is Melvin Bitsuhi, and I come from Forest Lake from Black Mesa. And I'm also a disabled veteran after serving many years with the Marine Corps. All our service people. The question I have, I deal with my own disabilities because I can still walk and I can still talk and I take care of myself that way. But the thing that I have an issue with is people with mental disabilities, the ones that have schizophrenias, bipolars, those ones that can't say something for themselves because their minds are not all there. I remember I had a cousin sister who was like that, and they had facilities for them over there in Toye. A lot of people, like I drive through here a lot of times, and I see these people walking around out here. I see people sitting under shaded buildings. They're all dirty. They need help. So I try to offer them some food and water, whatever I can to them, just to be having that humanity to give that to them. Seeing that I have seen so many people suffering in the world like that, and some of them I can do nothing. I provided that suffering too, but I tried to help them. Okay. I know I go to chapter meetings. Disability is not an issue. There are more other issues they rather talk about. Through this North America Disability Law Center, because of them, we're here, we're shedding light on disability. Disability facilities, can we get them back?
2: Thank you. Can we do two more? Okay, we'll do these last two.
9: Thank you very much. For the sake of time, I'm going to jump right to the question, which is, how does Navajo Nation support veterans with disabilities right now? And then for you that are running for office, how will you prioritize veteran services?
2: Thank you.
10: Okay, ado ade not ani de shlish tato nuna nkhai so khai edo shehe. Sat ai ta e not ani ta no shi. To shee ya di de san sali nalen shli do ma sanen shli ho. To ado nlit an da shti in. A kuits a ya. O yu issue. There's a lot of issue. A cohort oban says case dig abaya del ki to chon and I've seen elderly people le huan nahashta and sade ishri nasha ado sally so seen she na kaidne mishlon a tapan habasha shin chishadashin a lot la shi dashi a coho. Did by Yel Tigi Yegon and Anson. Though tax gila raise the Yawsha, eh? Did the penny, yeah, did by Yel Tigi. Ado Hahol Zizu, eh? An hea an hit the cotton deal was. A hot shame tahani heed the day. Now, you have a wow at the gas and the eating the e cow at the as our Navajo Nation seal, but our street. What another thing is a computer, get elderly, but something that I say don't hit better houses and the technology be all day. Oh, shit, eight, I had eat us all the yen so please had out of Haban that. Thank you. Yeah.
2: Thank you.
11: How much time have I got?
12: We got 6 minutes.
11: All right. Jo a shehe o a yesi a shehe anta has di ani ni ha keitan linigi ako je ibn yeti ni ta. Ako report a sort of days ne. Di at adon da it late 45 so di ta days ne to Crown Point, to Chin Lee, to Shiprock. Ishi a de hi report digi at was nishi adon da e ya bahwin tindo le so even ye ho. Ako quickly ya. What are we doing? Navajo Nation Advisory Council on Disabilities, employment. The Navajo Nation personnel does not have in their policies how they're going to consider people with disabilities for employment and reasonable, how they're going to provide reasonable accommodations. We started that about before the pandemic. Navajo Nation Department of Employment Management responded, oh, when's that the whole dish? Over 5 years. I could handy email a nashi to the department and to the delegates. What we can do now, where are we at? How's our la whole dish? Amendments that is ne. Bandit was going to come down to looking at dropping the legislation down there to put it into that process. And we're still asking the question to this day, how far are we? Nihi law center do, e ado e ya e, digi ta ahat ninigi, di amendments be told so hat ninigi. What do you want in there, Nikit? No, asking us questions. We gave them our input, and we're still

0: Navajo Election Administration done. We help them. We take out the ballot to them, to their cars. Think about you, if you were a person with a disability, would you want somebody to take your ballot in? Would you trust them to take it in and put it in their voting machine? Not me. You don't know if they're going to change your vote or not. So we want the same thing as people with disabilities that people without disabilities don't have, that we want to get into that chapter house. We want to fill out our ballot and put it in that machine and see that number change. We have the right to ask for that. And then we covered fairgrounds accessibility. The other one is housing. They require 5% that should be accessible for people with disabilities. And we have over, 35,000 Navajos with disabilities. That's how many we have on the Navajo Nation. And NHA, they have only not even 200 accessible units. That's why we have a lot of people going into nursing homes. So we still have these issues. So I just want to say this. There's some things that we're working on, other things, but it's we like pulling teeth with the Navajo Nation government. So be aware of that. So I just want to say thank you to all of you. That's what we're after.
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0: Cajun and the voice of the Navajo Nation. Tuna Nation singers. Being to go. Adoyat, eight of our listeners. Thank you for tuning in tonight. DA Cowboy. And the time is 9:06 here on your Thursday night, a.k.a. Friday Junior. Hope you all are doing well there. And enjoyed that forum right there, folks. Out of this hour, we have some great tunes in the lineup for you. And of course, we're going to definitely share some of that great news as well. Out of shout out to listeners online, to overseas, as well as listeners tuning in right up the road here at the Summit Yacht and Howdy to you, as well as listeners tuning in from Hleyatko Yacht in on. 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

0: 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Adiyat, 8-12 of our listeners, thank you for tuning in tonight. Great tune right there, folks. Adiyat, 8-12 listeners, Le Nahodeshkis, yat ain't howdy to ya, as well as listeners tuning in from Albuquerque, yat ain't hope you all are doing well there and enjoying this nice cool weather here on this Thursday night. Oh, the aya, nice and cool out there indeed. Do they stood the strong tomorrow morning, probably be nice and cool. The net OGU auto chid OGU. So if you're driving on through the Window Rock area on 264, please mind the traffic, folks. Well, let's get back into it. 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
1: So, Dino Matsepi, Hagi Bigone, Hohen Tagibs Nahot, Navajo Nation Fair Parade, Yuskatamogonab and Anso Nikits at the Hoyos Casco, Nalchinets at Aunt Yad Ish Kintra. Got then in Nashat at Onel, Delne, Yendan, Hagi, Floats Adat, Hagi, Egabstat Nishin, Haya Heka and Haji Ka, Navajo Nation Fair Parade. Yes, Kadamot, say be the door, a Yaha Haljish Dolish, New Mexico, Arizona State Line, Adoha Haljish Nare, Achugo Highway 264, a Bahanat, itne, Tahada, a ya, Hagidan, Ispasi, okay, a Yandon Nath, Hohen Sagin, it, Hagi Minach and Lingo, a ya, Nick Ain, then give it Hena the Hodil Zins, and the Shatabashena Hodil Zins, a Shedan Zad and Hahas. Craigie, KTNN, KKNS, the voice of the Navajo Nation, Kilchada Hat Atoli, Nahaika Slahagi, Navajo Nation Fair, KFC Tebenito, Navajo Nation Shopping Centers Incorporated, Navajo Gaming, AZHIDTA, Allied Cash Events, Navajo Tribal Utility Authority, Nahajika 78th Annual Navajo Nation Fair, Nick Aidan, Denegito, Nick Estan, Denegita, Bishenda Hodilzi. 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

0: Here's a question for you. Do you know this song? Okay, let's think about this. Why is it that everyone remembers hundreds of songs, almost note for note, they never set out to memorize? That's the power of sound. It's sticky. 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
2: Hey, Henry, do you think there are aliens way out there in space? I don't know, buddy. All I know is I'm not scared because I went to boarding school.

Cajun and the voice of the Navajo Nation, Hal Ketchum, being to go past the point of rescue, will ya? Ariat, 812 listeners, thank you for tuning in tonight. Great tune right there, folks. Ariat, 812 listeners, in the Valley of the Sun, yacht ain't howdy to you. Hope you all are doing well out there and enjoying that nice warm weather in Phoenix, since temperatures have definitely dropped. The listeners right down the road here at the fairgrounds. Yacht and howdy to you as well. And you get to enjoy some carnival rides. Enjoy the rest of the fair because we only have 3 days left and it'll all be gone. So be sure you're enjoying that one as well. And at this time, I jump on into some Ahoy Bahanet. Long Saddle Bronc, Open Classic Saddle Bronc Riding, $3,000 added money, $100 entry fee per contestant, final four ride off, Le Boyd's Arena, Greasewood, Arizona. Saturday, September 19th, starting at 1 p.m., showdown. Call-ins will be taking place September 14th and 15th. Next Monday and Tuesday, you can reach them at 928-221-8719. Again, that is for the Long Saddle Bronc Auto 95th Annual Navajo County Rodeo, September 18th and 19th. Pre-show starts at 6:30 p.m. with a showtime of 7 o'clock. Again, that is for the 95th Annual Navajo County Rodeo. And that'll wrap up our Ahoy Bahanet. Let's go ahead and keep the music rolling. Speaking of bronc riding, right now, this rodeo tune right here from Alan Jackson, it's Chattahoochee. Take it away.

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The voice of the Navajo Nation, Waylon Jennings. America, will ya? Adios, 812 listeners. Thank you for joining us tonight. Great tune right there, folks. And we can definitely jump on into some Salato Bahana. Dita Veterans Meetings in the Nashidi Chapter Ace Con. September 11th, starting at 10 a.m. on Le Te Aha Chapter. 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With that, let's go ahead and jump back into it. It's Cody Johnson with Traveling Soldier. Take it away.

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0: Cajun in the voice of the Navajo Nation, Central Navajo Wranglers, being to go, remembering my Mexican girl, will ya? 12 our listeners, thank you for joining us. 10-9, DA Cowboy and Nick. The time is 10:03 here on your Thursday night. Great tune right there, folks. How many of you are remembering someone? But hope you all are doing well there. Oh, the nice and cool. That fall cool weather is definitely setting in, folks. Yacht, eight listeners in LaPage, Arizona. Thank you for joining us, as well as listeners tuning in from Shiprock. Yacht, and howdy to you. We're definitely going to throw in some Indian girl for ya. And, of course, we couldn't forget our good friends, the Benalis from Rutherford, Utah. And you know we're going to throw in some Gary Stewart for them. All right. Because you can't have a Thursday without some King of the Honky Tonk. Speaking of, we're going to throw in some George Strait as well. So keep it right here, folks. 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

0: Cajun and the voice of the Navajo Nation, John David Ballard, being to go as a Benaga, being will get all we got eight of our listeners. Thank you for joining us tonight, DA Cowboy. And the time is 11:07 here on your Thursday night, aka Friday Junior. Well, folks, as we enter our last hour here, we have some great tunes lined up for you before we call it a night. Yacht eight listeners right down the road here in Fort Defiance. Yacht ain't howdy to you, as well as listeners tuning in from Nunjojanan. Yacht A, hope your night is going well. And we're definitely going to throw in some ETC. All right. So let's go ahead and jump into it, folks. You're listening to the voice of the Navajo Nation, KTNN.
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0: Cajun and the voice of the Navajo Nation, George Strait, being to go one night at a time. Well, yeah, all the way to all of our listeners, thank you for tuning in tonight. Classic George from the 90s right there, folks, and I hope you enjoyed that one as well. Auto shout out to listeners, Red Mesa, thank you for joining us, as well as listeners, yacht and howdy to you. 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So keep it right here, folks. 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
1: So, Navajo Nation Fair Parade. Yes, kind of more gonna happen at so like it's at the whole your cargo. Not chinets at that aunt, ya added ye ish. Kentra, got any not had it on nail. There's ne yen dan nehagi floats at that eggy a yabstat nil ill. Hi, a heck and haji ka Navajo Nation Fair Parade. Yes, kind of more say be the door a yahajish dole. New Mexico, Arizona State Line, Ado Hajish Nare, Achugo Highway 264, a Bahanat itne. Ahada aya khagidan ispase okay yan donat khogen tsagi net agi minachin lingo aya nik ein den gebil khana da hotel zin and da chata bel khana hotel zin ekhadan zare en khahas kregi ktn and kknes the voice of the Navajo Nation kilch eda hat atoli ne khaik as lahagi Navajo Nation Fair KFC Tebonito Navajo Nation Shopping Centers Incorporated Navajo Gaming AZHIDTA Allied Cash Events, Navajo Tribal Utility Authority, Nahaji Ka 78th Annual Navajo Nation Fair, Nik Aidan Denegito Nik Istan Denegita Bhenda Hodilzi.
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0: Cajun and the voice of the Navajo Nation, Toby Keith, being to go as good as I once was, will ya? Arigato to all of our listeners. Thank you for joining us tonight. Great tune right there, folks. Coming straight out of the early 2000s. All right. Although at this time, I'll jump back into our PSA announcements. Dita. East Nosmos Food Distribution Program in Iskall, September 11th. They will be open. Office hours from 8 a.m. to 12 p.m. and 1 p.m. to 5 p.m. Food issuance begins at 9 a.m. to 12 p.m. and 1 p.m. to 2 p.m. Should you have any questions, give them a call at 928-656-3650. Again, that is for the East Nosmos Food Distribution Program. Auto Food Handlers Training. Wednesday, September 16th, in the Oak Springs chapter from 10 a.m. to 12 p.m. Should you have any questions, give them a call at 928-729-8440. Again, that is for the food handlers training. And that'll wrap up our PSA announcements. But keep it right here. 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

I wanna smoke that cigarette. I wanna smell that sweet addiction on my breath. I wanna ride across West Virginia in the backseat of a Cadillac.

Cajun and the voice of the Navajo Nation, Tim McGraw. You go, I need you. Well, yeah, all got 8-12 of our listeners. Hang on, join us tonight. Great tune right there, folks. We're going to go ahead and start wrapping it up here. But we had some great tunes tonight. Skashi Nana. We'll have those same tunes a-rolling for you. And I know you're going to be excited for that one because it's called It's our Friday night show, which means we're going to be playing some great tunes to make you dance, make you laugh, and maybe just start saying OSHA heart. We'll see you tomorrow. So until then, you're listening to Cowboy Cody Johnson. Take it away with me and my kind. Good night.